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Ambulance approaching Charlie, medic 617, rescue engine 602, respond to Sparrowbox 6323 for chest pain, 311 East Loudon Valley Drive, Classic East James Street, 10-year-old male, 2101.

Medic 17, AMC 14, J-Rex 1900, respondent 0 robot, 223 for chest pain, 311 Eastmont, East King James Street, Norpacker Avenue. 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

Engine 611, engine 439, tower 611, medic 439, time chief 601, safety 601, response 6 Delta 511. Engine 611, engine 439, tower 611, medic 439, time chief 601, safety 601, response 6 Delta 11. 6 9, 3 4, trumpet circle. 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

Engine 69, the next line still do. Returning 601, 2 Delta 5, 5 gas leak, course 534, Trumpet Circle. Caller reported gas from a commercial oven. Family has evacuated.

0: Tower 6 coming from the engine. Go ahead, Elvis. Italian 601 from N 611. Three, four, 4694 Trumpet Circle. And I'm going to say that the plug at the intersection of Trumpet and Leatherhead.
1: Okay, I'm going to drive pretty glad. Put the stage locations in the notes.
2: And 3110.

0: contact, 601 Tower 611. I'm on the scene. There's going to be a three-story middle of the road townhouse. I think you heard intersection. Look up. It'll be Tower 611. Three-story middle of the road. You're making your way up the guys.
1: Six 11's on the scene, staging. 439 off scene.
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1: I'll be there in about 20 seconds.
0: Engine 611, sir.

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0: Our townhouse, local force basement, stairwell enters off the number 14 second level. Zero odors, zero CO, zero HUS, zero LEL, 20.9 oxygen at the front door and at the garage. X-ray crews made their way to side Charlie, check the meters and get a reading back there.
1: Okay, 6-0. I'm direct, turn your readings. You're making entry. Break a ladder from beneath, 601.
2: Go ahead.
1: That is reported 3-story middle row. Normal condition, engine 6 crashing, tower 611 starting our investigation. I'm going to establish a trumpet circumman position on the Alpha Delta. Corner of the address, labor the forest base will enter. You okay?
2: Sounds okay. 2115.
0: Command from Tower 611. I didn't have any homeowners out for the meters. Not sure if they're going to be on that island or not. I haven't won the driver's check.
1: Okay, I got them over here by me.
3: Command from Tower 611, X-ray.
1: Go ahead, X-ray.
3: Meters are functioning normal. Got 3 in the rear, at deck number 2, walkout basin. All zeros, 20.1 on oxygen, no bubbles or leaks in the meters.
1: Command is direct. Brad Tower, 611, you have engine 611 checking your exposures for you.
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1: Go ahead, just 11.
0: Like a threshold, we're going in to investigate.
1: Okay, I'm direct on the Bravo 1. So, driver, bring your passport to me, please.

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0: Bravo 1, L0 is 20.9, all three floors. We're moving over to Alpha 1 exposure.
1: Okay, I'm direct.
0: Come out from Tower 6 low.
1: Go ahead, Nora.
0: Number 1 floor, number 2 floor, negative hooters. Readings are the same as our infrared readings. Down the garage level, checking the appliances. I'm going to have the owner report to the front door. I'll come meet him there and score him in.
1: Okay. 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

0: Now from Trump and Server, man. No, this is
1: playing.
0: 4934 Trump and Circle. Malfunction stove, gas and electric green security unit. And it tower 611 has reformed. Both exposures are clear. The entire command has to channel back. All right.
1: Okay, come here. You just wanna see it. The circle. Command advisors. You just get switched back to 6 Bravo 6 Alpha when ready. Command is terminated. Channel release 2128. Making 6 AT-16 have a responding 4 Bravo 4 3982 New Jersey Pass for an emergency 200 Dunmore Drive.

Line again, this is 27 Grant, ambulance 627, response to Smile Box 2722 for an auto accident, Ashmore Farm Road, Drower, please. Line again, this is 27 Grant, ambulance 627, response to Smile Box 2722 for an auto accident, Auburn Farm Road, Drower, please. 2139.

0: Tango 612 Bravo, respond 612 Bravo, 612 Barry Kilo. 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Tango 612 Bravo, respond 612 Barry Kilo. Assist the Sheriff's Office with injury from an assault. 12546 Mountain Road. Crossing clear of clean. Scene is hot. 2141.
1: White Honda for the Prince William County line. 142. 960 Bravo Kilo. This is the sheriff up with an assault. See it hot at 5 Forks Mountain Road.

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I was reporting there behind the gates. Garage code not working.

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Number 86, Harris Way Northeast, Crossroad Amtrak Northeast. Laying on the ground on a medical emergency. 2237.

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Assisting LTS, requesting back to the scene, 2247.

Area 627, 612, by 627 number 0, 535, Rochelle Boulevard, Auburn Farm Road. 627, 612, by 627 number 0, outside fire. Area North Star Boulevard, Auburn Farm Road. Several small files of fire, 20-01.

and 27 Sixth Avenue, 2700 outside fire. There, North Star Boulevard, Auburn Farm Road. Probably reporting small outside fire. 2303.

0: 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We've got a net positive crash on Grove Drive.
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25 Bravo, 6 18 00. It is 4 6 6 8. Tries out there. 25 Bravo, 6 18 00. Over there, 2 4 6 6 2 8. Tries out there. 3 1 0 3. That's the Riverbend Square. 32 is a female, 23 29.

73-year-old female, fall, no reported injuries, 23-29.

26-25 Bravo, responding 6 mile, Mark 618. 0 Bernardo, 46628, Drysdale Terrace, Unit 1, Riverbend Square, Harper's Way. 32-year-old female, took too many hits off her albuterol inhaler, now complaining of rapid heart rate. 2331.

204-50 Quadwalk Paris. 206-11 injury from a fall, 204-50 Quadwalk Paris, Cross Street, Ashburn Village Boulevard. 75-year-old female, fell, possibly hit her head.

It's 11-4-4-2-0-4-5-0, Quiet Walk Terrace, Green Ash Meadows Boulevard, Shady Glen Terrace. 79-year-old female, fell, clear head. 2352.

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0: Readings at the entryway, all zeros, 20.9 on oxygen. When you were up, taking us back to the kitchen area, which reports an odor around the third fire.
1: Okay. Let's just get outside, please. Station 618 for command.
2: Go ahead.
1: I want you to go up to the sky zone, which is your level. Just meet around the door, make sure there's no issues up there or anything obvious. You okay?
2: Okay, will do.

0: 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That's correct.
1: Okay.
0: Right, Rescue 635. Send the occupant back out to open the door up for Engine 624.

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1: Good, 618.
0: Okay, spy zone's locked up, but I got outside the door. All normal.
1: 10 minutes direct neighbor reading, sky zone at the threshold. Just go ahead and stage up there. If anything additional.

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0: 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Sav engine 624, meet over the remainder of that for a form, make sure you have any other hazards. Occupant able to pinpoint where she felt the odor.
1: She gave us a general direction. 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
0: Yeah, that's right.

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1: Safety 601, repeat.
0: You can stand by. Just repeat, waiting on port on engine 601.
1: Okay, Android.

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1: Inject motor readings throughout. Agency 24. Conversation with the night manager of the situation. I think the VSA got her. All the hazards on the threshold on the upper level. Mark, good intent. You're trying to come in and have a channel recovering.
0: Calling script 0113.

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Switch your traffic over to Sig Alpha 6 Bravo when ready. 0113.

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0: 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Alpha Bravo Charlie, young to see for a 3.
1: Paris, excuse me, Miles Drake, 1-3, first structure, nothing evident on Alpha Bravo Charlie.
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1060 by Charlie, respond 6 over block 624, to some nominal pain as you come to low crossing. 1065 Charlie, respond 6 over block 624-16 for abdominal pain as you come to low crossing. 21144 Corner Pond Terrace, Unit 308, Crusher Bangles Ranch Terrace. 67-year-old female, 3213.

AM 65 Charles, he's following 624-16 and down low lane. Passing 014 for Carl Pond Harris, he had 30. Carson Maple Branch Harris, Ashley Pond's Boulevard. 67-year-old female, Kenny Payne, 315.

96 Retail Service from Big Robux 0116 for Fall, Plaza House Apartments. 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

613-612-16116 for fall. SNS Apartments, number 25, North Southeast. 133, crossing Mass, North Southeast. How do you yell, female? Hello. Two to knee, 65.

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ADC 420. Early Transit Drive, Cross Street, Cross Street Boulevard.

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0: 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Medic 13-Delta, truck 626, Bravo Box 6201. East Unit 03. 49-year-old now. 0358.
1: Okay, 6-5. 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

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Scene is hot. 41-year-old female, 0404.

214 Charlie Rose Fusion 602 responding 6 Purple Box 602 Nova Q for psychiatric emergency. 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

2604 responsive for all marks and surgery 26 Q. 880 waterfall court. 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

325 Bravo, Alyssa 15, response 6 Bravo, box 618, 10, Justine. Medic 625 Bravo, ALS 615, response 6 Bravo, box 618, 10, for chest pain, Town Central Center, 20535, Earhart Place, 217, 86-year-old female, 0449.

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Not again, Jim. 618 response 4 about 6810 for the same. Attention, 618 response to Bell Rock 618 10 for testing. 6 6 8 0 8 0 8 0 8 0 8 0 8 0 8 0 8 0 8 0 8 0 8 0 8 0 8 0 8 0 8 0 8 0 8 0 8 0 8 0 8 0 8 0 8 0 8 0 8 0 8 0 8 0 8 0 8 0 8 0 8 0 8 0 8 0 8 0 8 0 8 0 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8 0 8 0 8 0 8 0 8 0 8 0 8 0 8 0

27 Bravo, affirmative, just stating, responding 6 Bravo, 618, 10 for chest pain, Johnson Health Center, 20535, your heart rate, unit 217. CD60 female, chest pain at 10, 456.

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Engine 439, response 6 16, 96 Kilo for a CO alarm, 116 Lake Drive, Car Street, Thomas Avenue. I'm from the alarm company, 0500.

Paramedic engine 439 responding 6 Bravo Box 18, 96 Kilo for a tail alarm. 116 Lake Drive, Cross Street, Thomas Avenue. 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Please from a Moffitt detector. 0502.

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2: 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I'm slowing the back of that unit.
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Ambulance 635 Charlie, engine 611 medic, engine 624 respond, 64 box 6707 for an unknown medical emergency, 1121 South Williamsburg Court. 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

Craig 65 Charlie, and 611 responding 64 Rock 6107 from unknown medical, 121 South Williamsburg, port, cross. 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

6635 Charlie, respond 6 Bravo, Box 6416, Harville and Ashby Ponsfield on Commons Building. Number 4860 Audubon Square, Unit 109, Park Street, Maple Branch Terrace, email 0702.

Medic 635 Charlie responding 6 Bravo Bucks 416 to Providence. Ashby Collins, Belmont Commons Building 44860 Audubon Square, unit 109 Cross Street, Maple Branch Terrace. A female, high rate, had chest pains.

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6-7 Bravo, Paramedic and 6-9 responding 6 Bravo, box 6938, chest pain, 22740, left drive, Cross Street, Lightspeed Plaza, 3-0 male, trouble breathing, chest pains, 0715.

0: message says, use the rear end of the building at the set of stairs. Patients can be in the office closest to that. Or when someone calling out, if you put a specific suite number, he said.
1: For Medic 635 Charlie.
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607, 607 respond, 6 Bravo, Box 607, 75, vehicle accident, Little River Turnpike, Trailhead Drive. The incision 607, 607 respond, 6 Bravo, Box 607, 75, vehicle accident, Little River Turnpike, Trailhead Drive. 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

advanced engine 607, medic 607 responding 6 Bravo Block 607 from the spot, vehicle accident in the area of Little River Turnpike, Charlotte Drive. Reporting witness a two-vehicle crash west of this intersection. One driver appeared visibly injured, 0808.

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1: Company 7 units are on the scene. Location is going to be just before the intersection. Two vehicles off the roadway. Oh, mate, shut down. 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
0: 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Loud is direct. 0813.

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Medic 622 responding to Bravo, Box 6212, fall with injury, Wantonwood, Ashburn, senior living. 44145 Russell Branch Parkway, Unit 112, Cross Street, Ashbrook Park Place Block, 79-year-old female, injury 28.

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0: 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Advanced ambulance, 23 from the lobby checking status.
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Medic 626 Bravo responding. 6 Bravo, Box 62205, Hull's injury, Lansdowne Woods Riverview. 19355 Cypress Terrace, Unit 1101, Cross Manalier Square. Female, fell. User system hitting back in the med, 039.

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Medic 639 Bravo respond to Bravo about 60923. Heard Bravo and report at Brambleton. 609 Bravo respond to Bravo about 60923. Heart problem, Rushwood of Brambleton, 2688 Bolton Crescent Terrace, apartment 302 Cross Street, Pelletville Skies Valley, 69-year-old female, 0850.

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0: Medic 609 Bravo responding, 6 Bravo, Buck 609, 23, heart problem, Birchwood at Brambleton, 23688, Bolton Crescent Terrace, unit 302, Cross Street, High Terrace, 59-year-old female, trouble breathing, rapid heart rate, 352.

Email is 25 Charlie Fawcett, Marble Box 6-1800, Illinois 46669, Ashburn Square. 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

0: Advanced Ambulance 635, respond. 6 Bravo, Buck 62416, stroke, Ashby Pond's Willow Crossing Building, 21144, Club of Pond Terrace. 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

Medic 15 Tower City, Normal Box 6819, Abdominal Pain, Tub Falls Health and Rehab, 46531, Leesburg Pike, Apartment 419. Section or female, complaining of abdominal pain. 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
0: 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There's no hazard. 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
1: Okay.
0: Box 619-10, assist Sheriff's Office with a vehicle accident in the area of Stone Springs Boulevard, Little River Turnpike.
1: Okay.

Arizona 6-4 about 6-19-10, vehicle accident, Stone Springs Boulevard and Little River Turnpike, two vehicle accidents, one driver advising they've got neck pain, 10-49.

0: 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Everyone's out. We'll be on the scene.
1: Engine 619 on scene, possibly three vehicles. Everyone is out. I'm checking. 1052.

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Medic 627 responding 5 Bravo Box 550-26 Kilo. Sick person 3658 Duncan Courts, 42-year-old male, hung up, has a norovirus, 1055.

62713, fire investigation, 24948 Quimpley Oaks Place. 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Electrical lights sparked on 1121.

0: 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Electrical outlet sparked, no flames or smoke is visible. 1122.
1: Brown County, Central 515, we're responding.
0: 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Just direct, 122.

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Medic 604, Angle 614 Charlie, advance engine 605, respond 6 Bravo, Hawk 60223, unconscious person. In the area of Hearst Road, North Hasher Avenue. Medic 1123.

0: DMS 602-612-Bravo, 602-623, vehicle accident near Hurst Road, North Azure Avenue. EMS 602-612-Bravo, respond 6-Bravo, bus 0323, vehicle accident, area of Hurst Road, North Hatcher Avenue. Unconscious male, motorcycle accident, 1125.
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0: 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Rescue 602, responding 6, Bravo. Box 60223, vehicle accident, Hurst Road and North Hatcher Avenue. Motorcycle accident, male is on the ground unconscious. 1125.
1: Rescue 602 is on the scene.
0: Junior 602,
1: 1127. Loud from Battalion 602, you can hold me on the scene of the crash on Hurst Avenue as well.
0: Battalion Chief 602, 1127.

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I'll go ahead and establish First Road Command. 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

0: 602, Oscar Mike Break, Battalion Chief 602. Would you like a channel on the off?
1: I'm sorry, I'm just keeping on Bravo right now, unless we get helicopter down.
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0: 20-year-old and 20-some-year-old male struck another vehicle with a motorcycle. Unconscious. Is breathing. That's about all I have for you right now. He's just been loaded into the Amber 614. We're getting a better assessment on him now.
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2: 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Unit. 207 Bravo, B Bravo, Cross Street, Arley Avenue, Northwest. 10-year-old male, not responding normally. Said he was a full code. 1135.

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1: East street.
0: Contact 1136.

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Street to Dennis Terra Southeast. 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One male stuck in the elevator. First floor. Leesburg Garage A. 1137.

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ambulance 625 Charlie respond, Queens Bravo, Fox 61810, illness 20522, Falcon Landing Circle. 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

Galen 625 Charlie responding. Sierra Bravo. Box 618 10 sick person. 20522 Falcons Lane. 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Naples Lodge Terrace, Ivy Hills Terrace, 89. Medic 615 paramedic engine 618 respond 6 Bravo, Fox 618 10 6 percent 20522 Falcons Landing Circle. 87 year old female, 1151.

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6:22 responding. 6 Bravo, Box 622, small fall with injury. 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

ambulance 625 Charlie, paramedic engine 618, respond 6 Bravo, box 61806, chest pain. 9 Allegheny Circle. 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

For 602, respond 6 Bravo Box 6200, outside fire, 609 East Main Street. Rush 602, respond 6 Bravo Box 6200, outside fire, 609 East Main Street, Cross Street, North Cleveland Avenue, outside fire, 1226.

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0: Engine 611, Tower 611, respond 6 Bravo, Buck 6102, fire alarm, Parkview High School. Engine 611, Tower 611, respond 6 Bravo, Buck 6102, fire alarm, Parkview High School, 400 West Laurel Avenue, Cross Street, Park Nation Avenue. Call everybody alarm. Oh, Bravo, this is Tower, stand by.

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Medicare 9 Sunbury 3 Fall 23107 Sunbury 3 Beach Square 69-year-old female 1253. Medic 69 Bravo responding 6 Bravo Box 69-33 Fall with injury 23107 Sunbury Street Crossroads Feather Reed Square Golden Bamboo Terrace 69-year-old female cell, advising to go to the garage side of the residence.

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Box 6-10-17, Kilo 6%. 15040 Mount Meadow Lane, Cross Street, Stumptown Road. 66-year-old male, not eating, in pain. 1254.

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0: Greens Green Mail 635, respond 6 Bravo Box 6425, Illinois, suburban extended stay hotel. 35, respond 6 Bravo Box 6425, Illinois, suburban extended stay hotel. 5510 East Severn Way, room 116, Car Street, Atlantic Boulevard. 50-year-old female, 1310. Medic 6, Bravo, respond 6, Bravo, box 6, Tower Heights. Respond 6, Bravo, box 6220, injured from a fall, Tower Heights, 19540 Sandridge Way, Cross Street, Stonehaven Drive. 9-year-old male, 1311.
1: Sick person. Suburban Extended Stay Hotel, 45510 East Severn Way, unit 116, Cross Street, Atlantic Boulevard, Steeple Court. 50-year-old female, not feeling well, lots of pain, 1311. Medic 606 Bravo, responding 6 Bravo, box 6200, fall with injury, Hensler Heights, Lansdowne. 140 Sanders Way, Cross Street, Stonehaven. 95-year-old male, fall, 1312. Advanced ambulance 623 from Love, checking status.
0: Medic 615 responds, Bravo Box 6117, stroke. 110 Silver Leaf Court. 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

Medic 615 respond to Bravo Box 6117, stroke 110 Silverleaf Court, Crush 8 Silverleaf Drive. 77-year-old male, 1312.

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Medic 215 responding 6 Bravo, box 6117, stroke 110, Silverleaf Court, Cross Street, Silverleaf Drive, 77-year-old male, low blood pressure, slurred speech, not responding, 1314.

Clinic 619, respond to Bravo Box 619-26, seizures. J. Michael Lundberg Middle School. 619, respond to Bravo Box 619-26. Illness, J. Michael Lunsford Middle School, 26020, Ticonderoga Road, Cross Street, Gunspring Road, 14-year-old male, 1323.

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0: That's correct. Medic 19 responding, 6 Bravo, Block 619.6. Seizure. General Lundford's Middle School, 26020. Pecan Road, Cross Street, Dunstring Road, Braddock Road. 14-year-old male, seizure, go through door A1, located in upstairs hallway, 1327. 635, fraud and checking status.
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0: 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Medic 615 from Lodden checking status.

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Medic 604, engine 620, respond 6 Bravo, about 613-00, choking, Morningside retirement home, 316 Harrison Street Southeast, unit 320 Cross Street Depot Court Southeast, 76-year-old female, 1332.

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Was unresponsive, now responding, 1344.

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0: 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Medic 623 responds 6 Bravo Box 6317 illness 225304 Drive.
1: 62201 just pain. Eldorado Way, Royal.
0: 80-year-old male 1355.

Yeah, 623 responding, 6 Bravo Buck, excuse me, 317, sick person, 22530, Forest Run Drive, Crush Street, Forest Crest Court, Stoker Drive, 80-year-old male, high blood pressure, playing restless. 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

Station 624, climb 6 Bravo, box 6.414, alarm 45778, Palace Terrace. Going off, alert and dog have evacuated. Water's pouring out from the top floor into the main line.

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Engine 619, medic 619 responding, 6 Bravo, block 619-14, unconscious person. That's Pinebrook Road, unit 201, Cross Street, Tall Cedar Parkway. Up on Leo Grand Drive, 77-year-old male, history of strokes, sudden hearing loss. Is not 17.

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303, engine 303, respond 6 Bravo Fox 6 to Loud House. 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Decreased blood pressure, 1437.

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1: 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Engine 606, respond 6 Bravo, Fox 6-13, outside fire, Farmer Huntsville. 21431, Hemingway Drive, Cross Street, Haley Court. 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

It's Quinn on scene of ambulance 235 response 6 Bravo Box 611-17 sick person 101 Red Oak Lane 4 68-year-old male sweating chills 1456.

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0: 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Broadwind High School, 21670 Ashburn Road, Crabtree, Suzanne Hope Way, and Ashburn Farm Parkway. 16-year-old male having a seizure. Yeah, Alpha 1, 1546. Medic 635, Charlie from Lyme, checking status.
1: We're good.
0: 1546.

Medic 654, Medic Engine 52, respond. 6 Bravo, about 6 18 17, fall 2084, Butterwood Falls Stairs. 6 15, Paramedic Engine 618, respond. 6 Bravo, about 6 18 17, fall 20848. Butterwood Falls Terrace, Cross Street, Sunrise Terrace, 54-year-old male, 1548.

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Sully Road, northbound, Waxville Road. 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

Okay, 636 Bravo, engine 622, respond, 6 Bravo, box 3305, sick person, lands down, void, Magnolia North. 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

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Paramedic 404, ambulance 625 Charlie, paramedic engine 618, tower 611 response, 6 Bravo box 611-02 chest pain, 2001 North Amelia Street. 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

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Bravo, Box 63, 36 Kilo. Road, Hibbs Bridge Road. 608-001, 26 Kilo vehicle accident. Malville Road, Hibbs Bridge Road. Accident, one reported smoking, 1627. 7-year-old male, complaining of chest pain, history of heart attack, 1627.

Medic 603 engine 608 responding, 6 Bravo, about 6330, Kilo, all accident, or Melville Road, Higgs Bridge Road. 2 vehicle accident, 1 vehicle smoking, also leaking fluids, no forward injuries. 1630 hours.

0: 25 Charlie. Goodbye.
1: Okay, 613 Charlie, 620 respond, 6 Bravo, Black 6203 chest pain, 1602, Antelope, please, Northeast.
0: There's Lando.
1: Okay, 613 Charlie, engine 620 respond, 6 Bravo, Black 603 chest pain, 1602, Antelope, please, Northeast, Cross Street, Barksdale Drive, Northeast. 94-year-old female, 1631.

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0: 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Cross Streets, Parkville Drive Northeast. Fairly Court Northeast. 94-year-old female, plenty of stomach and chest pain, vomiting, history of diabetes, 1635.
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0: 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Starting helicopter, I'll get you to LZ here in a moment. 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

0: 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They're currently involved with patient care. We're going to be relocating to Freedom High School for the LZ.
1: Are you going to be the ground contact?
0: That's affirmative. Also, MF-1 is on the scene. I don't believe he was able to update it, didn't he?
1: London's Rack, 1646.
2: Dimension 608. 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Also, the mountains will be closed for undetermined amount of time.
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0: Loudon from Advantage and 627. If you would do me a favor, contact Freedom High School resource officer. And administration will know we will be landing a helicopter on their property.
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1: Helicopters.
0: Do you need help?
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0: 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I can provide.
2: 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Calling Chief Smith. A large whack on the back of his head. Pupils are equal and reactive.
0: Cool. 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
3: Sprinkler system still in service. 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
4: And paramedic in 609
2: 16C. Also, let them know EMS 601 is working on RSI on the patient.
0: I'll be working on RSI. But also, the approximate age we're going with is 1617, correct?
2: That's correct.

0: 347 will be your last note, please. Copy loud and clear.
1: Advance engine 627, this is Air 1. We're showing about 5 minutes off penalty. Go ahead, penalty report the report of any lights, trees, poles, wires straining in the LZ and Hulk LZ Parkway, and if they will patient status.
0: That's affirmative. You'll be landing on a well maintained flat athletic field at Freedom High School. However, you have stadium lights to the north. Light. G is marked with four cones and four corners. Are you copy?
1: I mean, four cones, four. We copy the obstacles.
0: As far as patients, approximately 60 to 17 year old male riding an e-bike struck a moving vehicle. GPS of 5, large laceration to his head. Pupils are equally reactive. EMS supervisor is currently in the process of RSI-ing. How do you copy?
1: Copy. EMS supervisor currently in the process of RSI-ing. Pedestrian struck a juvenile laceration to the head. We're thinking of EMS support. Air 1 is out.
2: Maybe we're just checking one out. May have a possible transport. I'll let you know.

0: 22-1, overhead, we're going to hear one orbit pass of the LV unit B on final.
1: 3-2.
2: Bird speech, asymmetrical phase, history of TA, 17-0.

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1: Well, 5611, Florence, Inc. Good location. I got one individual laying in the middle of the road, hung out of southbound Sterling Boulevard, shut down.
0: 10611, that's direct. Good location. One individual laying in the roadway, southbound, South Sterling Boulevard, shut down. 1750.

Vantage 610, ambulance 610, response 6 Bravo, box 6101, kilo vehicle accident, James Monroe Highway, St. Clair Lake. Vantage 610, ambulance 610, response 6 Bravo, box 6101, kilo vehicle accident, James Monroe Highway, St. Clair Lane. Two vehicles, 1721.

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0: Ambulance 610, advance engine 610 responding, 6 Bravo, box 6101 Kilo, auto accident, area of Jinkerga Highway. Two vehicle accident, one for checkout, complaining of neck pain, 1721st.
1: Engine 6 will let me in at 602. Engine B, and status update, I'm all around 7 of battlefield.
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0: 6623 respond, 4 Charlie, block 42557, vehicle accident, route 267 westbound, prior to Centerville Road. 6623 respond, 4 Charlie, 57, vehicle accident, route 267 westbound, prior to Centerville Road. Two vehicles, 1734.
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0: Okay, thanks. Engine 610 long, so 1734.

Union City, respond. 4 Charlie, box 42557. We had an accident. 7 was down. Central Road. 2 vehicle accident. 1739.

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606 Bravo engine, 606 response, 6 Bravo box, 60609, unconscious person, 4273, terms all tests. Medic 606 Bravo engine, 606 response, 6 Bravo box, 60609, unconscious person, 42713, Tunstall Terrace, Cross Street, Knox Valley. I'm not conscious. Team 55.

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0: You got any more caller information?
1: Negative. We did a try calling the patient. They no contact with the patient. We did leave a voicemail.
0: Okay, we traveled down our fall and Fox Lease and found nothing.
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She's now awake. 1757.

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ambulance 606, medic 623, engine 66, response 6, Bravo Box 0613, injury from a fall. Ambulance 606, medic 623, engine 66, response 6, Bravo Box 613, injury from a fall. 43837, Dodge Terrace, unit number 102, Cross Street, Patrick Terrace. Unknown age female, 1826.

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Hallway smoke alarm, calling out the alarm company, speaking 41.

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Charlie, engine 618, respond 6 Bravo, Buck 618, 15, stroke 46305, Southward Terrace. 35 Charlie, engine 618, respond 6 Bravo, Buck 618, 15, stroke 46305, Southward Terrace, unit number 103, Cross Street, Ridgehaven Terrace. 64-year-old female, 1900 hours.

If you need ambulance 635 Charlie, engine 618, I'm responding 6 Bravo, about 30, 618, 15, 4 stroke, 46305, Southward Terrace, and apartment 103, Crossway to Ridge Haven Terrace. 64-year-old female, complaint of arm numbness, high blood pressure, has a history of

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0: Maintain on 635 Charlie, 7 1 0 3. 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

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Denies chest pains, 1918. Now the ambulance, 609 Bravo, ambulance, 609 Bravo, you can go and start

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623, Van District 23, response, 6 Bravo, Fox Series, 53, reaction at the NovaGo Health Urgent Care, 4135, Broadland Center, Plaza, NC 13, Suite 123.

Hemorrhage 42037 Bush Clover Terrace. 609 Bravo, respond 6 Bravo, Pax 2715, Hemorrhage 42037, Bush Clover Terrace, Cross Street, Pigeonwood Terrace, 38-year-old male, 1948.

7, sick person, 1-2, Horvath Park Road in West. Medics 13-111, sick person, 1-2-2, Morgan Park Road, Northwest, Off Street, Harley Avenue, Northwest, adult male, 1950.

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1: Advancement in 627, respond 6 Bravo, box 627-15, hemorrhage 42037, Clover Terrace. 27, respond 6 Bravo, box 627-15, hemorrhage 42037, Book River Terrace, Cross Street, Penny Ward Terrace, 30-year-old male, 1951. Number 617, Charlie responds, Bravo, box 605-05, 526, Charlestown Pike. Correction, 617, Charlie responds, 6 Bravo, box 605-05, Kilo, stroke, 395-26, Charlestown Pike. Cross Street, Hidden Meadow Lane, 99-year-old male, 1951. Engine 620, respond 6 Bravo box, figure 111, food person, 122 Morgan Park Road, Northwest. 6 Bravo box, figure 111, food person, 122 Morgan Park Road, Northwest, Cross Street, Harley, 1952.

0: And 613, truck 620, we're on 650, back 620-00, injury from a fall, thank you. Thank you. 538 East Market Street, Cross Street, Plaza Street Northeast, 26-year-old female, 1953.
1: 122 Wolverine Park Road Northwest, across to Arley Avenue Northwest, Heritage Hall, out in the parking lot. Adult male in a pickup, speeding. He's incapacitated. I'm not sure exactly what's going on. Patient may be a little confused.

Medic 617, Charlie's responding. 6 Bravo Victoria, 60505 Kilo, 4 stroke, 39526, Charlestown. Pike, crossing the Hidden Meadow Lane. And speech problems. Has a history of having. Nineteen fifty five.

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Correct, it's going to be to the rear of Spanky's. 66-year-old female fell while trying to get in her vehicle, possible broken ankle, 1955.

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